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Are your old friend

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was walking down 10th Street. 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We both move slowly in our own ways. Sometimes I ask him to speed up.

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city light. 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

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When I think that I am free, watched by empty silhouettes who close their eyes but still can see. No one taught them etiquette. I'll show another me.

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1: 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I figured you wasn't going to be back here on time anyway. 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Shit, he made it. 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
2: You got a big old fat ass, girl. 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
1: See, he has hell. 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
2: Did somebody say dominoes?

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Do it. Do it. Do it. Do it. Do it. Do it. Do it. Do it. Do it. Do it. Do it. Do it. Do it. Do it. Do it. Do it.

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Diamonds made and broken pies, bits of glass that touch my feet when I'm alone at night. 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A piece of you I find, the corner of my eye. 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
1: 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It's been a while since I heard my own voice.
2: You gave it.
1: I just stand there. Just before she says that she loves me. She loves me. She loves me.
2: I made you.
1: I sit with the night in appreciation of this ability to hear a world. I'm alive. I'm alive and I can feel it.

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Just by accident I found the answer to the whole God question. Hard pressed for a code, I said I only wanna know. Why this whole damn town assumes Lou never says hello?

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Should I just strolling around the block while Mr. Quid Pro Quo slam fucks the wall and swears to God Lou never says hello?

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Just a place for a snark, I said it twice, that alone should encourage the crew.

voice for a snark, the bellman cried as he landed his crew with K. Supporting each man on the top of the tide by a finger twined in his head. 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Just a place for a snark, I said it thrice, what I tell you three times is true.